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1: 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Know what I'm saying?

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No 90s, 90s. It's real 90s radio. Rob Green morning, a deep blue something. It's breakfast at Tiffany's. You're

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0: 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It's my life. 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
1: 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Die Botschaft? Niemand soll ihm vorschreiben, wie er zu leben hat. Der Song geht weltweit durch die Decke und Dr. Alban bleibt der Musik treu.
0: 90s, 90s, 90s, 90s, 90s, 90s, 90s, 90s, 90s, 90s, 90s, 90s, 90s, 90s, 90s, 90s, 90s, 90s, 90s, 90s, 90s, 90s, 90s, 90s, 90s, 90s, 90s, 90s, 90s, 90s, 90s, 90s, 90s, 90s, 90s, 90s, 90s, 90s, 90s, 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

tomorrow might bring. Violence, destruction, who knows? 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